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You got Paul here with you. Text line, of course, is open. 419-240-1055. Big Johnny's checking in. Big Johnny, good to hear from you. 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

0: Thanks for keeping it right here on Toledo's 90s and 2000 station Q105. You got Paul here. Like I said earlier, the text line is open, 419-240-1055. A lot going on here today. I'm just going to say hi to a few people and get back to the music. But we are taking bets on the the Facebook Live on Paul the producer's page. You can be there for just a few more minutes, or the text line. Since I do some time on the other station, since I haven't been live in a while, how many times do I screw up and say something wrong and or another station? I think the bet's up to $15 right now. Anyway, let's go to the text line, see what's going on. 419-240-1935. Oh, happy birthday to Lo Dojo. It's his birthday today. He had a big old steak, and he's smashing on some cake. So happy birthday to LDJ. Sherry from McCraver's checking in. Homie, I can't lie. The music is therapeutic. Oh, my God. It's better than physical therapy. Thank you, Sherry from McCraver's. And Ed's checking in. Hey, Ed. Hey, Paul. My name is Ed. Just waiting for Monday Night Football to start. Figured I'd give you a listen. So far, so good. I will take it. Thank you for that. All right. Coming up, more of your texts. And if you do not know me and you're just listening here and like, what is this guy? Introduce yourself. I want to know what you guys are doing tonight also. So get those texts in now. Introduce yourself. Say hi. And what are you doing at 8:10 in the evening on a Monday?
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15: Mostly cloudy and very muggy for October tonight. Low temperatures only dropping into the mid-60s. Tomorrow, hot and breezy under partly cloudy skies. High temperatures in the mid-80s. Showers tomorrow night and early rain Wednesday brings some cooler weather. Wednesday's highs, upper 60s. From the 13 First Alert Weather Center, I'm Jay Birschback.
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I know we're Toledo's 90s and 2000 station, but I really can't wrap my head around that around my graduation time, Montel Jordan came out in 1995. 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

I just found a misprint on a king-size peanut M&M container I just got from the vending machine. It says that this is 3 servings. That can't be right. 3 servings in a king-size? You're out of your minds. Q105.

0: 2000 station Q105. You got Paul here with you. Yep, trying me out on the night shift. So we'll see how this goes. Should be a nice 4 or 5 days for Cumulus Broadcasting, but yeah, we'll see how it goes. Getting my sea legs, seeing how things are going. So earlier I was talking about I got an opportunity to go to Vegas again, and I'm not saying I'm not grateful, but I've been there, done that. I asked if there's any places you've been there, done that, and even though it's a nice place, you're done with. Tommy's checking in. He says, Tampa, Florida. I'm tired of it. I'm tired of the people. What? Tampa's? What is going on there? I don't know what's happening. And Mary says, I go to Vegas twice a year. I'm never tired of it. All right. Whatever. Then I don't know if it's me, but I like it, but whatever. Anyway, text line's open, 419-240-1055. So, I'm on my way into work today. I got some stuff to do. Got in early. If you've ever been to the Cumulus compound here, we come through a driveway full of apartment building driveway, and there's a bunch of dumpsters that are very convenient to drive next to and throw your trash in. So I did that. My car's a mess because I'm a mess. And someone had yelled from, 20, 30 feet away. I don't know exactly how to say this, but yo, MF, what you think you doing? And I just held up trash. I was like, okay, I'm being yelled at. That's awesome. Held up trash and I threw it in. It was my last one, right? And they said something else. I wasn't sure. So I took my foot off the gas and I started walking away. And they said, where do you think you going, you? And they used the N-word on me. So I don't know. I don't know what I did besides use a dumpster to throw away some fast food bags. But yes, somebody from the apartment building called me the N-word. That was the highlight of my day. It's just weird things around this neighborhood, guys. It's just the weird stuff that happens. So has anything weird like that ever happened to you? You can play along with me. I'm here for a little while longer. 419-240-1055. I don't know. It was just kind of odd. So have you ever gotten the finger and been called any weird name just out of nowhere? So you want to play along, text line's open, 419-240-1055.
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Toledo's 90s and 2000 station Q105. You got Paul here with you. So earlier, just a little while ago, I talked about how I was using the dumpster to throw some stuff away in front of our station here, and I got called a racial slur. So I asked if anyone's ever done that before. Michael checking in on the text line 419-240-1935. Did you tell anybody? No, I didn't tell anybody. I'm not going to go complaining. If I get called a name, whatever. And John spelled funny's checking in. Not racism, but I got called a name for parking my car too close to a building. What do you have, a pickup truck? I don't know. Anyway. So anyway, has anyone ever called you a weird name for doing absolutely nothing? 419-240-1055.

it's a good idea to win some tickets to a concert. Maybe you want to grab a sweet deal and go eat for cheap. Whatever it might be, everything, all that you need at one place. Q1055.

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1: 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You got Paul here with us. Someone just texted me in and says, my microphone sounds funny now. I'm sounding a little weird. I don't know anything about technical difficulties, so I'll call somebody. But thank you very much for paying attention and listening to Q105.

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Pussycat Dolls. I remember them back in the day. They were all cute and sexy, and one had that cute little rose tattoo on her chest there, and now after age and who knows what else, it's now a whole bouquet of flowers it's turned out to.

0: got it on Toledo's 90s and 2000 station Q105. Hey, how you doing? You got Paul here with you for just a little while longer. All right, so people are starting to slow down a little bit. It's in the 10 o'clock hour, so I do enjoy that. So I started goofing around on Facebook a little bit. Uh-oh, hold on a minute. Let's go to the phones. Before I do anything, let's see what's going on here. Hold on, let me turn this down a little bit. Good evening, Q105.
1: Congratulations on your new gig, dude.
0: Well, thank you. Who's this?
1: An old Mike.
0: Oh, this is... Hello, Mike. How are you?
1: Hey, good, man. No, I was on my way home from Pat Dandy's. I thought, you know what, Paul? Got the new gig. Let me turn in the 105.5.
0: Well, I certainly appreciate your support. We got some catching up to do, my friend.
1: Yes, we do.
0: Yeah, lots.
1: I've just been busy crap.
0: Oh, yeah, me too. I got stuff all over the place and dumb stuff. But anyway, well, Mike, I do appreciate you checking in and...

0: thanks for playing. But yeah, check in with me when you're out and about again, because at this time of night, not many people are playing along, so I'll take what I can get.
1: Yeah, that's what I figured. Everybody's probably nighty-night, but hey, you got a gig, and I like it, so.
0: There you go. I do appreciate it, brother.
1: All right, man.
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20: Mostly cloudy and very muggy for October tonight. Low temperatures only dropping into the mid-60s. Tomorrow, hot and breezy under partly cloudy skies. High temperatures in the mid-80s. Showers tomorrow night and early rain Wednesday brings some cooler weather. Wednesday's highs, upper 60s. From the 13 First Alert Weather Center, I'm Jay Birschbach.

That's why it was the summer of 1999, and all of a sudden this hit the radio waves, and we all said, oh my God, Santana still got it smooth.

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0: latest 90s and 2000 station Q105. You got Paul here with us. So as I was trying to say before Mike called, which I do appreciate. I'm just giving him a hard time because I always do. So I was goofing around on Facebook earlier, and pictures of the new Miami Vice 85 have just surfaced. Apparently, they've started to film wherever they're filming. Apparently, Austin Butler and Michael B. Jordan play Crockett and Tubbs. Now, here's the problem. They just started filming it, like, right now. And you got Austin Butler in his white suit looking like Don Johnson back in the day. Set for May of 2028. Good Lord, that's quite a buildup. Anyway, does this show intrigue you at all? It does kind of me. I like them both. I like Michael B. Jordan better, but they're taking it back to 1985. They're redoing Miami Vice with Austin Butler and Michael B. Jordan. So, I don't know. I think it might be a good show. I'm looking forward to seeing it. And I don't know. Is that a thing? Is that a good thing? Anyway, we're still up. We're still around. We're still goofing around on this beautiful Monday. You want to use the text line, 419-240-1055.
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It's because it always will be free. That's good news. Who can say that anymore? 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

0: died. He's like in his 30s or something like that. So a lot of weird deaths. Now, I hear somebody else died on some reality show. That's going to happen. You understand that. Reality show people are out of their minds. And so you expect him to die. But man, this kid was just advocate for, disability, stuff like that. So I'm not sure what happened. Story just hit. But yeah, unfortunately, the kid who played Walt Jr. on Breaking Bad, he died today. So prayers and all that stuff out to his family. That is quite a shame. More of your 90s and 2000 hits coming. Don't go far.
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17: Mostly cloudy and very muggy for October tonight. Low temperatures only dropping into the mid-60s. Tomorrow, hot and breezy under partly cloudy skies. High temperatures in the mid-80s. Showers tomorrow night and early rain Wednesday brings some cooler weather. Wednesday's highs, upper 60s. From the 13 First Alert Weather Center, I'm Jay Birschbach.

station. You got it right here on Q105. How you doing, guys? Paul here. My final hour. I do appreciate you guys playing along with night number one. Hopefully they'll invite me back and they'll keep going. We'll see how it goes. All right, some weird news, sad news. You guys ever watch the Breaking Bad? You know the kid? What was his name? They called himself Flynn for a while there. What was his name? Hold on, I got it right here. RJ Mitty, whatever it is.

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1: It's a little boys to men right now.

The Killers are on Q105. You got Paul here with you. So this lady right here, somehow, 23 unconsecutive weeks. She's been up and down, but she's been number one on like four or five different charts, everything from country to pop to streaming, all that stuff. Well, you apparently like her enough. So here she is, little Ella Langley now on Q105. Just

0: 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What's going on?
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0: right here on Toledo's 90s and 2000 station Q105. You got Paul saying goodbye. I want to thank everybody for playing along with show number one. I should have done this before I turned the mic on. Hang on. Taking a drink of water. I do appreciate you guys who texted, who said hi. A couple calls I had wishing me good luck on day number one. I only screwed up a lot, so we got that going for us. Anyway, back again tomorrow, assuming they'll have me. It's a two for Tuesday. We're talking music tomorrow. And, of course, more of your calls and texts. I want to know who you are, what you're doing, and why are you up so late screwing around with some guy like me? Anyway, we'll do that all tomorrow on a Tuesday. So back on mornings, when I was doing it on another station, we had something called the Morning Motivation. But it'd be a little joke. It'd be a little something-something to get you through. And, well, we're not going to have an evening motivation. I don't have a good word for it. But I figured, why not do something to get you through on your way to bed for tomorrow morning's motivation? All right, so that's what we're going to call it. Tomorrow morning's motivation, and we'll see how it goes. So here we go. It's now time for everyone's favorites. Tomorrow morning's motivation. Hangovers are so evil, because what do you mean I'm being punished for going out and having fun with my friends? That's just stupid. Have a good night. We'll do it again tomorrow, everybody.
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but the rent, no doubt. Yeah. Play on, play it, play on, play it, play on, play on, play on, play on, cause I like it. 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Yeah. Black Street Productions, we out, ride. We out, we out.

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12: As a physician who's worked directly with patients for more than 3 decades now, I realize that it can be really hard to follow medical instructions. New study out of Northwestern University found that nearly 1 in 3 middle-aged Americans struggle with everyday health tasks, like remembering what their doctor said or dosing their medications correctly. This is not about you being smart enough. It's that the instructions themselves can be confusing and inconsistent. So here's what helps. At the end of your next appointment or pharmacy pickup, when they ask if you have any questions, say yes if you do. The researchers suggest a good one for both your doctors and your pharmacists is, what do I need to know about this medication? Do not be embarrassed to ask questions like this and any other questions, and then to write down the answers. It can make a huge difference. I'm Dr. Sanjay Gupta, helping you live a better life.
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13 Action News headlines. Happening today, Toledo City Council is set to introduce a resolution to end Flock. That new resolution, to be introduced by multiple council members, calls for terminating existing deals and not renewing any contracts. It also says all cameras would be removed or deactivated and Flock data be deleted, as the law allows. Meanwhile, fuel prices are dropping slightly in Ohio and Michigan. According to AAA, the state average in Ohio is $3.87 a gallon. The Toledo area slightly below that at $3.81. Then in Michigan, which still has its gas tax in effect, prices are averaging about $4.65 a gallon. And finally, you can learn more about data centers and their effect on the community during a special town hall meeting tonight in Bowling Green. It will be hosted by the BGSU Institute for the Study of Culture and Society. That meeting is at 6:30 at the Veterans Building in Bowling Green City Park. It's open to the public. Now you're up to the minute. I'm Claire Mitchell with 13 Action News.

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1: This is the TJ Show, and look at that. It's Tuesday, October 13th, 2026. Hello, J-Bo.
2: Good day, sir.
1: I have a slight moral crisis that I'm dealing with, although I think
2: that?
1: I'm totally fine with it.
2: Okay.
1: Took the girls, my three daughters, my wife, out to dinner. We went to this amazing Chinese restaurant. We love it.
2: Nice.
1: And my kids, for some reason, only like plain things. They only want French fries. They only want pizza. Then when they get the pizza, they scrape the cheese off of it.
3: No.
1: Then we told them about this place. They have amazing dumplings. And they were like, well, what's in a dumpling? I said, you know, it's just, it's a dumpling.
2: Food.
1: It's food.
2: That's what my mom would tell me. Mom, what's for dinner? Food.
1: Yeah. So the moment comes. And we know it's the most plain thing on the menu, a chicken dumpling. And so I say, all right, we're going to get an order of chicken dumplings for the girls. And they start going, we don't want chicken. We just want rice. I said,
2: I do like me some rice, though.
1: Well, yeah, and fine. Rice is coming to the table. And they said, no, I want a rice dumpling. Like, I don't even know where they came up with that. I said, I don't think they have rice dumplings. The waitress is there, and she goes, oh, we do.
2: Yeah, I figured they did, yeah.
1: I said, really? I said, okay. We'll go with that. Just

0: on their faces. Of course it doesn't look like it was drawing of a rice dumpling. I mean,
1: I get the disappointment, because remember when we were younger, we had those like squeeze bottles that in the commercials they talked and they came in like blueberry and cherry and strawberry. Do you remember that?
2: Yeah. They were called a squeeze something.
1: My mother actually bought us some, which, because that was not on the grocery list, but she actually bought it one day and I took it home and they did not talk to me. I too was upset.
0: Okay, so you understand.
2: They did false faces, advertisement. Though. They did have faces.
1: They did. But I wanted them to talk.
0: Yeah. Perhaps you can help my kids work through their trauma if you're willing.
1: They'll be all right.
0: I'll give them your phone number.
1: They're young. More trauma's coming. You feel me? They'll be all right.
0: Very good. This is warming them up for the real world.
1: They'll be all right.
0: This is the TJ Show. We are grateful that you're here. We invite you to get involved. 877 Radio TJ. Are you guys ready to do this?
1: Yes, sir.
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9: It'll be hot and humid for today. Also breezy, 86 degrees expected for the high. That would be a new record high as we go into the afternoon. For tonight, down to 63. Clear early, a few showers and perhaps a thunderstorm possible by early tomorrow morning. For tomorrow, 67 degrees for your high with some morning showers. Otherwise, it'll be mostly cloudy with the cooler weather moving in. And the First Alert Weather Center, I'm meteorologist Ross.

0: 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Let's get started with Michael in Southern Oregon. What can we do for you?
1: Hi, TJ. Progress report time.
0: Progress report on what?
1: Have you, you know, reached out to any of those three that I recommended?
0: Oh, you know what? Michael has been recommending that we talk to guests. One of them in particular is into all this extraterrestrial stuff, paranormal. Kenny, I'm going to kick this one to you. Did you reach out to the team?
2: And I'll kick it right back to you. 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
0: Light. You know, like you've heard some horrible stories where somebody's hunting for a moose in the woods and the bullet stops in midair and it gets mangled and it falls to the ground and then they get pulled into a spacecraft. The guy you want us to have on the show, it's usually just we think there's something there, but then we left and it's fine.
1: Not quite. He takes this stuff very seriously.
0: Okay, we're going to look into it more. Thank you for thinking of us, Michael. We appreciate you and stay out of those woods, okay?
1: So if something doesn't feel right, the saying that I live by, better safe than sorry.
0: Yep. Absolutely. Well, Michael, listen, we got to run. You know, we always love talking to you. Call us anytime and keep us posted, okay?
1: I sure will.
0: All right. Later, Michael.
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9: 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We are crash free at the moment. We have no problems to report. Beep, beep. And that's your Cumulus Toledo traffic.
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19: Good morning. I'm Claire Mitchell with your 13 Action News headlines. Happening today, Toledo City Council is set to introduce a resolution to end Flock. That new resolution, to be introduced by multiple council members, calls for terminating existing deals and not renewing any contracts. It also says all cameras would be removed or deactivated and Flock data be deleted, as the law allows. Meanwhile, fuel prices are dropping slightly in Ohio and Michigan. According to AAA, the state average in Ohio is $3.87 a gallon. The Toledo area slightly below that at $3.81. Then in Michigan, which still has its gas tax in effect, prices are averaging about $4.65 a gallon. And finally, you can learn more about data centers and their effect on the community during a special town hall meeting tonight in Bowling Green. It will be hosted by the BGSU Institute for the Study of Culture and Society. That meeting is at 6:30 at the Veterans Building in Bowling Green City Park. It's open to the public. Now you're up to the minute. I'm Claire Mitchell with 13 Action News.
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21: It'll be hot and humid for today. Also breezy, 86 degrees expected for the high. That would be a new record high as we go into the afternoon. For tonight, down to 63. Clear early, a few showers and perhaps a thunderstorm possible by early tomorrow morning. For tomorrow, 67 degrees for your high with some morning showers. Otherwise, it's mostly cloudy with a cooler weather.

0: It's the TJ Show and a brand new street in New York City. It has something to do with Spider-Man. This is fun. We'll get to it a few moments away. It's coming up on the TJ Show.
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0: This is the TJ Show, our news. It sounds different around here. Kenny reads through every story he can find, and then he brings us the most interesting ones. Kenny, what's happening on the planet today?
1: Yesterday in Queens, New York, a street was named after a fictional character, and that fictional character, Spider-Man.
0: This is interesting. There's a backstory here. I was not aware of this.
1: Yes, so the original comic books for Spider-Man did mention that Peter Parker was from Queens, New York, Forest Hills, to be specific, mm-hmm. and there actually was an address, 20 Ingram Street. That is a real address, and this section of Ingram Street in Forest Hills, Queens, is now Spider-Man Way.
0: How cool is that?
2: I'm down for that.
0: By the way, so do people go to the house? And do they try to get pictures in front of it? Is it reminiscent of what's in the comic books? Why is Marvel not purchasing it and turning it into a museum?
2: And is there a Spider-Man dressed up on that same street taking photo ops? Because if not, they're missing out on some good money.
0: Business opportunity.
3: They're all in Times Square, Jibo.
2: Move down to Queens.
0: Yes.
1: I don't have answers to all of those questions, but the house is owned by a guy named Jack, who is apparently totally fine with people coming to visit. Now, it doesn't say whether or not he lets people inside, but he's okay with people coming and taking pictures in front of his house.
0: That's a very gracious man.
1: Yeah.
0: By about the third knock of the day, I'd start steaming. I'd turn into one of the villains.
2: Yeah, I'd be irritated.
1: The like, Green Goblin. But that is interesting, though. I think Marvel should consider buying that house. And whether or not it looks like the comic book house, I'm not exactly sure.
0: Okay. Interesting stuff. I didn't
2: also,
0: know.
2: Also, does that affect the property value of that home?
0: I sure
2: because
0: hope so.
2: Because that whole bunch, it should be up,
1: yeah.
2: up.
0: I'd put that on the market for a few mil.
2: Mm-hmm.
1: It very well might. Well,
0: Kenny.
1: Real estate in that area
0: is already
1: anyway.
0: A few mil. What else do you have?
2: That's real.
1: Well, a wild Monday night football game. The Buffalo Bills did manage to beat the LA Rams in overtime by a final score of 37-34. And the fourth quarter was just nonstop action. So you had the Bills with a 19-14 lead going into the fourth quarter. The Rams score, take the lead. The Bills score, take the lead back. The Rams score, take the lead back. The Bills score, take the lead back. The Rams score finally to tie the game, send it to overtime, and the Bills managed to kick the game-winning field goal. Interestingly enough, Josh Allen, who's arguably the best quarterback playing right now, was 0-7 in overtime games until last night. He won his first overtime game.
0: Bet the Rams got a little comfy, right? And they were like, oh, he's not going to pull this one off. And then,
1: yeah, he's a choke artist in overtime. But no, not last night.
0: Now, you root for the
2: it's
0: Rams.
2: It's not over until it's over.
0: Yeah, J-Bo, you root for the Rams, but considering the Bills have had a tough one, like they lost four Super Bowls in a row, is that right?
1: That's right.
0: Don't you want them to win this year?
2: If they're going up against the Rams?
0: Yeah.
2: No.
0: Okay. I thought differently on that.
2: Absolutely not.
0: Well, gotcha.
1: I think ahead of this season, a lot of people's Super Bowl picks were the Rams and Bills. So this was a potential preview of what's to come. And the Rams have played some tough teams. Don't count them out just yet. They're still a very strong team.
0: It still may be that.
1: Yeah. Two and three.
2: I'd love to see
1: they can
2: it.
1: Come back. Absolutely.
0: Kenny, thanks for keeping us somewhat informed.
1: That's what's happening.
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1: It'll be hot and humid for today. Also breezy, 86 degrees expected for the high. That would be a new record high as we go into the afternoon. For tonight, down to 63. Clear early, a few showers, and perhaps a thunderstorm possible by early tomorrow morning. For tomorrow, 67 degrees for your high with some morning showers. Otherwise, it'll be mostly cloudy with a cooler weather moving in. And the First Alert Weather Center, I'm meteorologist Ross Sellett.
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4: This is the TJ Show. You know, at the very least, this is just so fascinating that blatant wrongdoing is just floating on out there,
5: yep.
4: And it just continues on.
5: And the gaslighting of, like, I'm not doing any wrong when you call it out is also very much alive.
4: It's kind of shocking, and I think maybe they just don't know what to do with a situation like this. Although, it's like, it's sneaky, because then the video that was generating all the controversy disappears, and now it's like all of a sudden it doesn't
5: like
4: exist.
5: Where'd it go, yeah. Mm-hmm.
4: Right, so here's the deal. There are comics that are claiming an AI-generated comic, so totally fake, just made up, but, you know, attractive woman, sort of looks like Kim Kardashian,
5: yeah,
4: is blatantly stealing their jokes. So an example of this, there's a comic named George Brett Olson. He does a side-by-side video of this AI comic doing his exact act, pretty much exactly how he did it. Not only that, the clothes sort of reflect what he was wearing. Like, he had a pink shirt on and khakis.
5: That's crazy.
4: She had that. The background, the same exact thing as the club.
5: Wow.
4: It's, like, shocking because you think, well, who would watch that? Well, apparently a lot of people. Some of the videos this fake comic has, over 7 million views in just 2 weeks. 375,000 followers, clearly generating some sort of income off of other people's work.
5: Yes.
4: And it's just happening.
5: Right.
4: And so you've got these up-and-coming comics who are working really hard. They're going to comedy clubs. They're filming their stuff. They're putting it out there. And there's some account, probably a dude in North Dakota that's sweaty.
5: Right. They don't know who owns this account. Why is he sweaty?
4: I mean, maybe he's not sweaty.
5: They're always sweaty, J-Bo.
4: I'm just thinking, you know.
5: You know why? Because lying and cheating makes you sweat.
4: Right, exactly. Just furious clicking in a dimly lit room. And, you know, people are watching this very attractive fake woman tell their jokes and make money off of it. Like, you know how much you get paid to do stand-up in the early days? Usually $0.
5: Yeah, almost nothing.
4: Right. You're actually working to get stage time. And then when you get paid, it's ridiculous. It's like, what, $25
5: for like nothing? Or something,
6: yeah.
5: Like that,
6: yeah. After you travel like 2 hours to
4: right.
6: get there,
4: right.
6: you haven't eaten, you got to travel 2 hours back, your car's on E, you know, that 25 goes a long way.
4: And so this dude, he calls this out. And his video goes viral. Then the evidence of it is just like erased from the internet.
5: Right, I went
4: it's
5: to this.
4: Just gone.
5: I went to this AI comedian's Instagram page, and all the videos are gone. That it seems that they've the ones that they've stolen, you know, content from other people. And now it's just weird videos of this chick on stage just hitting on dudes. That's all it is now.
6: That's wild.
4: But yeah. It's like there's this machine that's just scrubbing and sort of sweeping mm-hmm. the internet to mine really financial gain
5: yeah.
4: off of the backs of people who are performing and working really hard at their craft. It's really wild stuff. This is the TJ Show.

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5: Back to the good stuff.

13 Action News headlines. Happening today, Toledo City Council is set to introduce a resolution to end Flock. That new resolution, to be introduced by multiple council members, calls for terminating existing deals and not renewing any contracts. It also says all cameras would be removed or deactivated and Flock data be deleted, as the law allows. Meanwhile, fuel prices are dropping slightly in Ohio and Michigan. According to AAA, the state average in Ohio is $3.87 a gallon. The Toledo area slightly below that at $3.81. Then in Michigan, which still has its gas tax in effect, prices are averaging about $4.65 a gallon. And finally, you can learn more about data centers and their effect on the community during a special town hall meeting tonight in Bowling Green. It will be hosted by the BGSU Institute for the Study of Culture and Society. That meeting is at 6:30 at the Veterans Building in Bowling Green City Park. It's open to the public. Now you're up to the minute. I'm Claire Mitchell with 13 Action News.

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0: 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We've got Randy in Virginia Beach. Hey, Randy.
1: Hi, how are y'all doing?
0: Randy, tell me, what is the most exciting part of your life right now?
1: I just moved into a new apartment, and I'm happy where I'm at.
2: That's good.
0: Why the move? Tired of the old place? Drama? Upgrade?
1: Upgrade is the best word to use.
2: Ooh, I like an upgrade.
0: Where were you living before that?
1: It's in the same city. I just went from a condo to apartment.
0: You're working from home? You going to work?
1: No, I work for the school, so I'm already at work working.
0: What kind of work do you do in the school?
1: A custodian.
0: Yeah.
2: Oh, that means you see everything.
0: You
2: see and hear everything.
3: Mm-hmm. You have all the secrets.
1: You got that right.
2: Uh-huh.
0: Do they still call in the sawdust if someone gets sick?
1: Not that I know of.
0: Okay, you know what I'm saying, right?
1: I think so.
0: Yeah, back in the day when, you know, a kid would get sick or something in the lunchroom, from what I remember, they would bring like a big bag of sawdust and they would just pour it. But I guess that's got to be old school.
1: Yes. Now we have some kind of weird cleaner powder and then just sweep it up into a dustpan and put it in the trash bag and take it out.
0: Okay. So like a new and improved sawdust.
4: Nice.
3: Yeah. So we do in grocery stores, if like oil spills or something like that, they throw

0: Randy's bringing back custodian memories. I can barely picture my custodian from middle school. He's this big, tall guy, and he just had this huge, booming presence. Always had a broom. Very nice.
1: A ring of keys on his belt, I'm sure.
0: Yes, the keys.
1: I just thought you could always hear them coming, because the keys.
0: Yes, a
1: yeah, those are the keys hitting each other.
0: You're like, you're kind of afraid, then you see him, and it's like, oh, you're nice.
1: Yeah.
0: It's like Home Alone guy, you know? Who is he next door? Then turns the corner. Oh, yeah, it's
1: nice
0: you.
1: Yeah.
0: Very nice. Thank you, Randy. You're always welcome to join in, by the way. 877-RADIO-TJ, just like Randy did. Look, he caught us in the studio. 877-RADIO-TJ. We hope to hear from you soon.
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2: It'll be hot and humid for today. Also breezy, 86 degrees expected for the high. That would be a new record high as we go into the afternoon. For tonight, down to 63. Clear early, a few showers, and perhaps a thunderstorm possible by early tomorrow morning. For tomorrow, 67 degrees for your high with some morning showers. Otherwise, it'll be mostly cloudy with the cooler weather moving in. And the First Alert Weather Center, I'm meteorologist Ross Sullivan.

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7: Alien?
8: Yeah, what did you think of that?
7: I thought it was funny. I thought I responded, but I didn't.
8: How do you think I got that photo?
7: I have no idea.
8: Listen to where this is going.
7: Was it AI?
8: Boom! That's exactly right.
5: Wow.
8: She assumed this real life thing, not a touch of AI, it was AI.
9: No.
8: And this seems like a small...
10: You sound so disgusted.
8: Well...
10: No.
8: Well, because it's like, you realize like, oh, so it's not a big deal. It's a picture of your kid and an alien. But how many moments have been stolen from us because of this fake garbage that's just out there everywhere?
10: And don't you also want the credit for it being an actual real life thing?
8: Well,
10: right. Not AI generated?
8: Right. It's somewhat clever.
10: Right. Mm-hmm.
7: What?
9: That alien is Noah.
7: I sorry.
8: I mean, it's not a big deal, but it is a big deal, okay?
7: No, I went to bed. It's like I was busy yesterday, and I saw it, and I laughed, and I meant to hit the thing, and I didn't.
9: Wait, so, but why did you guess AI first?
7: It was a good photo. I'm gonna hit the button.
8: No, you don't have to. It's fine.
7: Sorry,
8: don't even bother. No, it's just the way it is.
7: No, what do you mean?
8: Nobody's shocked by anything, even me holding an alien. Well, it's true. Like, there was a video that ABC News posted the other day, and it was a viral video of a woman who was feeding a raccoon in her backyard, and it was the most adorable thing you've ever seen. And then a deer slowly comes up from the background and tries to take some of the kibble that she was feeding the raccoon. The raccoon takes its hand, swipes at the deer's face, and it runs away. And normally, I would think that's the most amazing thing. I was like, I don't know, is this fake? And it stole the moment of joy that I would normally have.
10: Yes.
8: So is that insignificant? Sure. It's about a raccoon and a deer, but it just keeps getting worse and worse.
7: Yeah, right.
9: I got to run.
7: All right, bye.
8: Yeah, so there you go. So then I go, well, why bother sending photos anymore, right? Because everything's fake. So then now all of a sudden you're connecting less. I don't know. Maybe there's a connection to the downfall of humanity, but I'm going to keep living.
10: So dramatic.
8: Wow. I'm going to keep living at 100%.
10: All because your mommy didn't like your photo.
8: Hey, I'm making a
10: serious. The world is ending.
8: A valid point.
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14: 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It's really hard if you haven't been in for a long time and you're sitting there thinking, oh gosh, what are they going to say to me? When they come in and they hold their hand over their mouth, and when they're talking to you, they're embarrassed. A lot of them are in pain and they're afraid. We made this a zone where there's no shaming. You're not going to be embarrassed. A mother I treated probably 20 years ago, and her daughter had been afraid to go to the dentist. Mom brought her in and said, Doc, you got to do something. I talked and she listened, and I listened to what she was telling me, and there was a lot of anxiety and a lot of things going on, a lot of embarrassment. My staff is so good that this patient we treated, we changed her smile. It was amazing. She looked at it, she started crying. Her mother came back to look at it, she started crying. You'll find that when you come here that we take time with patients. We listen. 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We want to hear your story. We want to hear your experiences, and then we want to integrate it into how we can help you.
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17: Good morning. I'm Claire Mitchell with your 13 Action News headlines. Happening today, Toledo City Council is set to introduce a resolution to end Flock. That new resolution, to be introduced by multiple council members, calls for terminating existing deals and not renewing any contracts. It also says all cameras would be removed or deactivated and Flock data be deleted, as the law allows. Meanwhile, fuel prices are dropping slightly in Ohio and Michigan. According to AAA, the state average in Ohio is $3.87 a gallon. The Toledo area slightly below that at $3.81. Then in Michigan, which still has its gas tax in effect, prices are averaging about $4.65 a gallon. And finally, you can learn more about data centers and their effect on the community during a special town hall meeting tonight in Bowling Green. It will be hosted by the BGSU Institute for the Study of Culture and Society. That meeting is at 6:30 at the Veterans Building in Bowling Green City Park. It's open to the public. Now you're up to the minute. I'm Claire Mitchell with 13 Action News.
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19: It'll be hot and humid for today. Also breezy, 86 degrees expected for the high. That would be a new record high as we go into the afternoon. For tonight, down to 63. Clear early, a few showers, and perhaps a thunderstorm possible by early tomorrow morning. For tomorrow, 67 degrees for your high with some morning showers. Otherwise, it'll be mostly cloudy with the cooler weather moving in. And the First Alert Weather Center, I'm meteorologist Ross Sullivan.

0: It's the TJ show and paintings stolen from the Renoir Museum in France. How'd they get them back? These stories, always interesting. 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
6: In an effort to raise money for ALS research.
7: Nice.
8: How long does that take?
6: 36 hours, non-stop. And some of the players actually play the entire time. Like, they don't sleep. They're
8: That's
6: in there.
8: Amazing.
6: Other players rotate in and out. But this was started 23 years ago by this man who wanted to raise money for ALS research because his best friend passed away from ALS research. He was a baseball player. It's a terrible, terrible disease. But absolutely incredible. In the 23 years of this event, they have raised over $1 million for ALS research.
8: It's great to hear. Kenny, what else do you have?
6: Have you guys noticed that when you turn the heat on, the whole house tends to get sick?
7: I mean, I don't notice that. I do notice like a little, you know, like a burn smell.
9: Yeah, the smell.
7: Yeah. At first, but yeah.
6: Well, the Weather Channel brought up this article, and I guess what happens is you turn the heat on, and that lowers the humidity in the home to as low as 20%, which they say is like desert-like conditions.
8: No, bad. Mm.
6: And that opens you up to be more susceptible to things like colds and other respiratory infections.
7: Makes sense.
8: I'm a nut about humidity. But yeah, I try to keep it around 50% or 60%.
6: They say between 40 and 60% is the ideal humidity for your
8: home. Makes a difference. Yeah, and we've been sick a lot less.
7: I just sleep with a humidifier during the winter, and I notice it's a huge difference in my sickness.
8: Kenny, thanks for keeping us somewhat informed.
6: That's what's happening.
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16: It'll be hot and humid for today. Also breezy, 86 degrees expected for the high. That would be a new record high as we go into the afternoon. For tonight, down to 63. Clear early, a few showers, and perhaps a thunderstorm possible by early tomorrow morning. For tomorrow, 67 degrees for your high with some morning showers. Otherwise, it'll be mostly cloudy with a cooler weather moving in. And the First Alert Weather Center, I'm meteorologist Ross Sellett.
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8: This is the TJ Show. You know, it was a couple weeks ago, I had a friend of mine on. We were sharing the tale of her infamous dog, Ricky, who was an absolutely amazing dog. He learned how to open her apartment door. It got so crazy, he let himself out of the apartment, got himself on the elevator of the apartment building, let himself out, wound up in another building.
7: Yes.
8: It was just absolutely insane. And so legendary animal stories started rolling in. you share the story of your soon-to-be wife, Allison.
6: Yeah, she had a very social dog who would go out, find other dogs, and bring them home to play.
8: Right, so the dog would escape, then somehow get another dog to escape their house, and then show up back at his own house. So Kenny hit the streets and asked people this question. Do you have a legendary animal in your life?
18: Do you have any legendary animal stories from your life?
19: This cat. My mom used to walk to school every day. Her cat used to walk us to the bus stop.
18: Wow.
19: Every morning.
8: That is impressive, because cats, they don't seem to care about anyone but themselves. So it's very.
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0: backing up, we had this little tiny alien looking figure running around our home. And so I picked up my daughter, Noah, and we all just had a great laugh. And my wife took a picture. And what I thought was interesting was that I sent it to my family. No one responded. They usually respond about everything. My assumption was they thought it was AI. And it turns out I was right. They did think it was AI. It was just one picture in the mix, a needle in a haystack. And you thought the same thing when I posted that. And so you reached out. You voted that it was an AI photo.
1: Yeah, because I look at it, but then again, I take a look again. I realize, maybe that's one of your daughter.
0: Yeah.
1: But now you're telling me that.
0: But Pauline, this is something that, you know, we continue to reference, that the more these photos that are fake desensitize us to real life, we are not appreciating these moments that we would have appreciated years ago. Like, I know, and maybe people don't care that I'm holding an alien, but I know that my mom would think it was funny. She would know it was a kid. My uncles would get a kick out of it, just like normal family stuff. It's now just, well, who cares, because AI does the most ridiculous things. And so it's like stolen one of many things from us as human beings. Does that concern you at all?
1: Yeah, I do a lot, because, you know, right now there's so much AI going on, especially in social media, and you don't know which one is true or which one you believe in. So now you're starting questioning, is this real? Is this really happening? You know?
2: Maybe I would have, because I know your daughter's going to dress up as like a little alien, I would have been like, oh, that's so funny. But if I didn't know that, I would have just been like, all right, DJ.
0: Whatever.
2: Whatever. Because I don't want to be deceived. I don't want to be so invested in asking questions for you to tell me like, oh, it's AI. Like, that's so frustrating.
0: But and the more that we get frustrated, do we start to avoid actual conversations that need to happen, right? Like, it's just easier to not have the conversation. And I just feel like it's such a small thing right now. But I don't know. I just keep feeling like people are throwing their hands up more and more. Like, eh, who cares about this or that? Makes it a whole lot easier if someone had a story that they didn't want people to know about. Makes it a whole lot easier to bury those, right? In the midst of all the slop and the fake stuff out there. That's convenient.
1: Yeah.
0: Well, Pauline.
1: Yeah, that's true.
0: We appreciate you listening to the show. Thank you for jumping on the radio with us, and you have an amazing day.
1: Thank you. Thank you. And you too. Me and my son listen to your radio.
0: Oh, that's awesome.
1: It's really nice to listen to you guys.
0: Thank you for
1: that. It's really fun and, you know, informative also at the same time. Sometimes I argue with you, even though, you know, you don't listen to me. You can listen to me, well, look, though I'm listening to you in the radio, I'm like, no, it's not like that. It's supposed to be like this. But yeah, it's nice.
0: Thank you for that, Pauline.
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7: It'll be hot and humid for today. Also breezy, 86 degrees expect for the high. That would be a new record high as we go into the afternoon. For tonight, down to 63. Clear early, a few showers, and perhaps a thunderstorm possible by early tomorrow morning. For tomorrow, 67 degrees for your high with some morning showers. Otherwise, it'll be mostly cloudy with the cooler weather moving in. And the First Alert Weather Center, I'm meteorologist Ross Sullivan.

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0: This is the TJ show. And yeah, this is a confusing one. As a parent, there's a kid who has pretty much become a spokesperson for free-range parenting. Back in December of 2014, it was a 10-year-old named Rafi and his 6-year-old sister. They were stopped by police because they were walking home from a park in Maryland. It triggered a 6-month child neglect investigation by Child Protective Services. This family was seemingly put through the ringer. CPS workers interrogating the children at school. The parents fought the investigation. Eventually, they were cleared.
1: All because they were walking home from a park by themselves.
0: Right, at 10 years old and 6 years old. They faced a second police intervention months later when the kids were followed after stopping to pet a dog. So this kid now, Rafi, he's 21, and he's speaking very positively about his free-range childhood, stating that the freedom taught him to be street smart and independent. And he said, on the other hand, the ordeal with CPS caused him to have nightmares as a child.
1: Sure.
0: Yeah. Which, yeah, you totally understand that. And, you know, and I have to balance this because it is a tough call. You know, you also publicly see all of these stories about sex trafficking and all the madness in our world.
1: Yes.
0: As a dad, I'm like, do I really want to let my kids go that far out or out of my sight? Mm-hmm. It is very unsettling. And then, of course, you look at the actual statistics, and there are low statistics of non-family members abducting children. So it goes back to that book, The Coddling of the American Mind. It was a terrible story, and I think it was the 80s or 90s where a kid was abducted from a mall. And so every parent that's concerned about letting their kids be free range, they reference, oh, but you don't want to get this or have that happen to you.
1: And then valid concerns, right?
0: Right.
1: I'm just going to say that.
0: Totally.
1: Valid concerns. Yes.
0: Absolutely. Okay. So it is somewhat confusing. And I think there has to be some balance because you don't want to shelter your kids so they don't even know what to do when they're walking out and they're terrified of everything. But there's got to be some sort of a balance there. And my wife is good at saying, let them climb the tree, you know, let them be a kid. And, they do, like, there's this longing to, like, move around and get around.
1: Right.
0: So I don't have the exact answer, but I don't know that the crime fit the punishment.
1: Right.
0: Here.
1: And also, as a child, I'm sure I got on my bike and traveled more than half a mile to go play.
0: Well, yeah, like our era, I guess our parents didn't really care that much. They just let us go.
1: And we were born like a long, long time ago.
0: Right.
2: My parents had no idea where I was. I'm going to say 90% of the time when I was a child.
0: And how did you work out?
2: I seem to be fine.
0: Okay, great. Well, there you go. That's one case right there.
2: Ask my therapist. Might be a different story.
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4: 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Nacho Chemo's Toledo traffic.
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17: Good morning. I'm Claire Mitchell with your 13 Action News headlines. Happening today, Toledo City Council is set to introduce a resolution to end Flock. That new resolution, to be introduced by multiple council members, calls for terminating existing deals and not renewing any contracts. It also says all cameras would be removed or deactivated and Flock data be deleted, as the law allows. Meanwhile, fuel prices are dropping slightly in Ohio and Michigan. According to AAA, the state average in Ohio is $3.87 a gallon. The Toledo area slightly below that at $3.81. Then in Michigan, which still has its gas tax in effect, prices are averaging about $4.65 a gallon. And finally, you can learn more about data centers and their effect on the community during a special town hall meeting tonight in Bowling Green. It will be hosted by the BGSU Institute for the Study of Culture and Society. That meeting is at 6:30 at the Veterans Building in Bowling Green City Park. It's open to the public. Now you're up to the minute. I'm Claire Mitchell with 13 Action News.
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19: It'll be hot and humid for today. Also breezy, 86 degrees expected for the high. That would be a new record high as we go into the afternoon. For tonight, down to 63. Clear early, a few showers, and perhaps a thunderstorm possible by early tomorrow morning. For tomorrow, 67 degrees for your high with some morning showers. Otherwise, mostly cloudy with the cooler weather moving in. And the First Alert Weather Center, I'm meteorologist Ross Sullivan.

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0: This is the TJ Show. Our news, it sounds different around here. Kenny reads through every story he can find, and then he brings us the most interesting ones. Kenny, what's happening on the planet today?
1: PSA, there's a new type of scam that seems to be growing rapidly involving calendar invites to your email.
2: Awesome.
0: Oh, that's nice.
1: Yeah.
0: Good. We're getting bored with the old ones.
2: Mm-hmm.
0: You know, nobody believes about that prince with the big inheritance.
1: Yeah. Uh-huh.
0: So they need something a little bit more clever than
2: that.
0: What do they got?
2: Not real?
0: I got a check.
2: No, I'm
0: Did
2: just kidding.
0: You?
2: No, I didn't. Did you cash it? No, I'm kidding.
0: Hope not.
2: Yeah,
1: they call it ICS phishing, and according to recent statistics, they're up 33,000%.
2: Great.
0: That's crazy. And you know what's so sad about this? Like, if you get a plumbing appointment, they'll send you a pick your calendar, and you have to select what works for you.
2: Yes.
0: And it's the way a lot of these businesses run their scheduling now.
1: Yes. Yeah, so these calendar invites can kind of sneak through your spam filters and either take sensitive information from you, have you download malware, things like that. And apparently a lot of people have their email settings set up to automatically accept these calendar invitations. So one of the big things you could do to prevent this from happening is check your email settings to make sure that you're looking over all of the calendar invites that you get before they're actually accepted.
2: So the event, quote-unquote, doesn't just get put onto your calendar. You have to approve it?
1: Well, that's what you would have to change in your settings to make sure that something like this doesn't happen to you. Apparently, by default, the calendar invite is sent and it shows up on your calendar whether you accepted it or not in many cases.
0: That's fascinating because at one point in time, let's say you have a work email, the only invites you would get would be from people in your little organization.
2: Like meetings and stuff.
0: So now the technology changes, the scams change, and they're now using these settings that at one point were harmless to harm you. So it's something to think about when you're automating your life. Like, how much do we want to automate our life?
2: Yeah.
0: How much do we want to lose control?
1: Well, it appears these scammers are targeting salespeople, recruiters, people who commonly have to meet with strangers because of their jobs. So those are the targets. Another thing in this story that's interesting, the AI agents, these AI assistants that we've been talking about lately, they may be accepting the calendar invite
0: There's
1: on your
0: another
1: behalf.
0: One.
2: They're on it too. They're so, friends. Their friends are scamming us.
0: So how predatory is this? Whether they know it or not, right? The positioning is, well, you get this AI assistant, you get more free time in your life. Well, it approves one of those things and it opens up all your personal information. You're going to lose a lot of free time over that
2: one. Yeah.
3: I feel like people have too much free time in their
0: really?
3: Life.
2: But they
3: the
2: think they don't because they spend so much time scrolling through social or focusing on things that do not matter.
3: Mm-hmm.
0: The life vacuum, which is what that's become.
2: Yes.
1: Yeah.
0: Kenny, thank you for keeping us somewhat informed.
1: That's what's happening.
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6: Checking out your roads. They are clear. We have no accidents to slow you down. Beep, beep. Nacho Cumulus, Toledo traffic.
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1: It'll be hot and humid for today. Also breezy, 86 degrees expected for the high. That would be a new record high as we go into the afternoon. For tonight, down to 63. Clear early, a few showers and perhaps a thunderstorm possible by early tomorrow morning. For tomorrow, 67 degrees for your high with some morning showers. Otherwise, it'll be mostly cloudy with a cooler weather moving in. And the First Alert Weather Center, I'm meteorologist Ross Sellett.
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4: This is the TJ Show. We've got Mike in Albany. Hey, Mike.
5: Yeah, I'm here.
4: Awesome. There he is.
6: What's
4: Mike.
6: Up, Mike?
4: Tell me, what is the most exciting part of your life right now, Mike?
5: Waking up, being alive.
4: Oh, okay. Why do you say that?
6: I like it.
5: I'm healthy. Hopefully, knock on wood, and good things to come,
4: Yep. When was the last time you went to the doctor?
5: This past year I had to go do a DOT physical.
4: Nice. Sometimes people go, yeah, I'm doing great. When was the last time you went to the doctor? 10 years ago?
6: Yeah.
4: All right, cool. No, that's
6: it's
4: good.
6: It's been a minute.
4: You're on top of it. Yeah, I ask because I missed one of my last doctor's appointments and then I didn't reschedule. And so I had to call them back and they're like, oh, you haven't been? Okay. And then they're going to see me at 6 o'clock at night. So I got to go in there after dinner.
6: What doctor's office is that? That's amazing. Mine is like, I'll see you in 8 months. What? 8 months? Why are we waiting 8 months? Oh, we don't have any availability. What?
4: I know. It's crazy. Now, Mike, I was told that you were the guy who called us a long time ago. A skunk got into your backyard. You threw a blanket over it and you moved it to another area.
5: Yeah, I trapped it and just walk up slow, put the blanket over it, put it in my vehicle. Drive down the road and open a cage and hopefully it doesn't spray and just make it all calm so it doesn't get nervous and spray. That's all.
4: You know what's crazy is I vaguely remember you calling about that story and it must have been years ago and I completely forgot how it ended. Do you guys remember, did the skunk spray Mike or not?
6: It didn't. It just got away, right? It went away peacefully?
5: Yeah. Yeah, I just opened the cage and he's just slowly walked out and went back home and hopefully I don't catch another one.
4: Did you remember the ending of that story?
6: No, I think if he would have gotten sprayed, we would have remembered for sure.
4: Right.
6: You know what I mean?
5: So. Oh, yeah.
4: Kenny?
7: I remember. I thought that the skunk knew that Mike was trying to help, so he didn't spray him.
4: So you knew that he didn't get sprayed?
7: I do remember.
4: Wow. I got to work on a memory game or something. Do they have flashcards for me?
7: You want to borrow my Jeopardy calendar?
4: Not really.
6: So doing crossword puzzles or Sudoku or something.
4: But I'm wondering, it's such a great story. Is it better that now I got to be surprised and happy for you twice, or would it have been better had I just remembered and I could have been like, oh, yeah, I remember that?
5: Oh, it was a while ago. I think it was 23 when I called.
6: Yeah.
4: It's 3 years.
6: It's been a minute. It's to a lot of people, you know what I mean?
7: Mike, were you the guy that suggested we try pretzels and grapes together and that they tasted like fried chicken?
5: No, not me.
4: No, he's trying to show off. He's trying to show off.
6: Yeah, he is. Are we surprised?
4: Mr. Flashy Guy, who remembers everything except for that.
7: I'm only looking at the log of everything we've ever done on the show, but whatever.
4: Did you pull up the log?
7: Yeah.
6: You see, I told you. It's always either a Google or he has to search it, and then he passes it off knows.
7: I remember the skunk story.
4: Okay. Mike, you have a great day. We love you, man. Thanks for listening all these years. How cool is that?
5: Yeah, you guys too.
4: Has the show gotten better or worse?
5: Oh, I think it's better. I like Kenny's stories.
4: Better.
5: The new stories,
4: Look at that.
6: It's better. That's good.
4: It's a risky question right there. We love you, Mike.
5: Yeah. All right, love you guys too.
4: This is the TJ Show.

0: 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We have no accidents to slow you down. Beep, beep. And that's your Cumulus Toledo traffic.
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0: The TJ Show. You know, a few moments ago, we were chatting with Mike in Albany. What a nice guy.
1: Yeah, he was sweet.
0: And through that phone call, we discovered Mike had called us about 3 years ago. And he told us this crazy story. A skunk got into his backyard. He took a blanket, covered it, and then he drove it to like a far off area, released the skunk. And I vaguely remembered him calling and I remembered him, but I didn't remember the ending of the story. And so I was curious, did the skunk spray him? And so for a second time now, I found out it did not spray him.
1: Right.
0: Kenny, you knew exactly what happened and you were sort of like bragging that you remembered.
2: If that's how you want to phrase it.
1: You presented it very confidently, right. Like you remember.
2: So then, wait, I remember.
0: This is the greatest thing. And by the way, we might be able to spend the entire rest of the show talking about this. So in the background, Kenny then says, hey, Mike, are you also the guy who told us that grapes and pretzels, when you put them together, it tastes like fried chicken? And Mike goes, no, I don't know what you're talking about. And so what I found out was Kenny was furiously searching, and we have a program log of everything we've done over the years, and you did a search for Mike in Albany, right?
2: Yeah, there was like 50 different results.
0: And it was a different Mike who happened to call. And so Kenny was trying to show off and like secretly trying to get the information. Now, were you going to tell us that you looked it up? Kenny, come on.
2: I wasn't trying to show off.
0: Okay,
2: this is just TJ painting me in a light as he always does.
0: Wait, if you found out that it was the same Mike, how are you going to play it off?
2: I don't know.
0: Would you have said, oh, I remember?
1: I remember.
0: Would you have told us that you looked it up in our logs?
2: Sure, maybe. I don't know.
1: Maybe.
2: Is that a necessary part of the story?
1: You see? Yes, it is necessary because you're passing it off as if you remembered.
0: Well, you know, Kenny is famous. We captured this out in the wild.
2: I like to know, and I like to let other people know that I know.
0: Come on, Kenny. You have a certain reputation. There it is. It's great.
2: No,
1: that's a way of showing off. So, yeah.
2: No, I just think TJ's being a jerk.

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6: It'll be hot and humid for today. Also breezy, 86 degrees expected for the high. That would be a new record high as we go into the afternoon. For tonight, down to 63. Clear early, a few showers, and perhaps a thunderstorm possible by early tomorrow morning. For tomorrow, 67 degrees for your high with some morning showers. Otherwise, mostly cloudy with the cooler weather moving in. And the First Alert Weather Center, I'm meteorologist Ross Sullivan.
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0: This is the TJ Show, and I was delivered a book, and it's called Are We Ready for Mars? By Mark Shellhammer, scientist.
1: If I wrote that book, it'd be really short. It'd be nope.
0: Yeah.
2: One page. Mm-hmm.
0: So apparently this guy, did he reach out to us?
3: A PR person reached out to us on his behalf.
0: And we're going to have him on the show tomorrow?
3: Indeed.
0: Ooh, Jabo, you ready? Someone who worked at NASA and researched a whole lot about human beings going to Mars and how they'll be able to handle outer space. Has he been to outer space himself?
3: I don't think so, but we should ask him that.
0: Now, when I saw this book and we were preparing for this interview, Heather,
1: yeah,
0: you and I must be on the same wavelength because we had the same first question.
1: Mm-hmm.
0: Does he know NASA Liz, who calls our show? You know, NASA Liz.
2: Does he get his hair cut by
0: yes,
2: NASA Liz?
0: We happen to have some connections at NASA. Liz, who calls our show quite often from the Space Coast, she cuts the hair of people who walk in the NASA building. You think he's had his hair cut by her?
1: I hope
0: so. We can
1: so.
0: Ask.
1: What I really want to know is how good of a hairstylist Liz is. Like, I want
0: right.
1: to ask him, like, did you like the haircut? Was it, like, something like she just kind of, you said, just do what you want, and she did it. You know what I mean?
0: Right.
1: Like, I want to know more about Liz.
0: Okay.
3: He's going to be completely caught off guard by this interview.
0: No, but these are the important questions. It might even take multiple segments to get all the questions that we have. I am also curious, like, what's the deal here? Is this worth our time? Like, I know this is his whole career, but is it worth our time that we're trying to figure out if we can go to Mars or not? Shouldn't we worry about planet Earth?
2: No, we should definitely worry about planet Earth, but everyone is talking about going to Mars, so you know, why not? Why not make it worth our time?
0: But have you noticed a pattern? The everyone that's talking about going to Mars, it's usually like really, really wealthy people, like some of the most wealthy people. Are they trying to leave the planet for some reason?
1: Yeah, I only know two people who talk
2: why?
1: About Mars a lot. Two people. And I can name them if you want.
0: No. Mm-mm. We know. It tends to come up a lot. Like, most normal people just forget about this conversation, and they are worried about getting to work, getting to school.
1: Right.
2: Paying their bills.
0: Yes, saving some money for
1: yes.
0: a rainy day. There are some very wealthy people obsessed with going to Mars. Is he working for them? Should we actually, first question before the NASA Liz question, should we say, are you testing us right now? Is there anything we shouldn't ask? We probably should ask him that first. Because I don't need, like, who knows who this guy knows, and I don't want to be hunted down over this nonsense.
2: You want to go missing?
0: No.
2: Yeah.
0: No, with the aliens and all that, like, it's not worth it to be a journalist. This is why a lot of journalism has gone down the toilet, because like, I'm not touching that.
2: Yeah.
0: But I am fascinated. He wrote a book. It looks cool. It looks scientific. I feel smart holding it. So tomorrow on the show, unless for some reason he doesn't call us, the plan is we're going to have Mark Shellhammer, who wrote a book about whether or not we're ready to go to Mars. We are covering the important issues here on the show.
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17: It'll be hot and humid for today. Also breezy, 86 degrees expected for the high. That would be a new record high as we go into the afternoon. For tonight, down to 63. Clear early, a few showers and perhaps a thunderstorm possible by early tomorrow morning. For tomorrow, 67 degrees for your high with some morning showers. Otherwise, it'll be mostly cloudy with a cooler weather moving in. And the First Alert Weather Center, I'm meteorologist Ross Sellett.
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5: 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J-Bo, what would you send someone to from today?
19: It was really nice just hearing people's stories about how their pets are just like legends.
5: Legendary animals.
19: Yes, for sure. And so Kenny hit the streets and got some stories, and you can find that on today's show.
5: Yeah, thank you for doing that, by the way. That was all sparked off because, a couple weeks ago, also on the podcast, if you missed it, we heard about Ricky the dog. Ricky the dog is a genius animal that figured out a way to get out of his apartment building, went through the elevator and everything. Remarkable story. One of the best animal stories I ever heard. So thank you, Kenny, for doing that.
21: My pleasure.
5: What would you send someone to from today, Kenny?
21: From today's show, I would like to commend the waitress that helped you get your daughters to eat dumplings at the Chinese restaurant.
5: Oh, yes.
20: Yeah, that was good.
5: That, you know what? There was some moral issues with all of it.
21: A little bit.
5: But we went out to a restaurant, and you know, if you have a kid and they're a picky eater, you sometimes just say things are what they're not, you know, and they didn't
19: say it. The server said it.
5: Well, in an amazing turn of events, this server recognize the pain in my life that I just wanted my kids to eat chicken dumplings and they just wanted plain dumplings. And she said, oh, yeah, yeah. No, those are the rice ones. And then she brought out the chicken ones. I mean, absolute champion move.
19: Mm-hmm.
5: And she got the 22% tip. You know, they put the little screen in front of you. I clicked 22 on that one.
19: Nice.
5: You can hear that in today's podcast by searching The TJ Show wherever you listen to them. Heather, what would you send someone to from today?
19: Well, I didn't like today's show, so I'm going to shift you
5: what
19: to yesterday.
5: What was your problem with today's
19: I'll
5: show?
19: I'll shift you to yesterday's show, Monday's show.
5: Did something happen to you? Was there trauma?
19: No, I don't want to talk about it. I don't want to talk about it.
5: Okay, well, if you're curious about what she's talking about, the whole show will be up today, but go ahead.
19: Yeah, we did Luna's Animal Tales yesterday, which is a favorite segment among the listeners and us.
18: And pets.
19: Hello. Pets, of course.
5: Pets first on that one.
19: Sorry, my bad. But one of the stories in yesterday's Luna's Animal Tales, I don't know, vindicated all my thoughts about dogs and beds and sleeping with your animal.
5: Oh, yeah.
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0: 105. I cannot believe how warm it is today. The high is 86, and then we're going to have like a 20-degree swing by tomorrow. 66 with storms tomorrow. I hope you enjoy this last bit of summer you're getting today. 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
4: Hot, humid weather for the afternoon with a high right around 86 degrees for tonight. Clear early, and then a few showers and a couple thunderstorms possible by the early morning hours for tomorrow. And a few lingering showers still possible tomorrow. We'll have a high right around 67. In the First Alert Weather Center, I'm meteorologist Ross Elliott.
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Make sure you're listening. Coming up at 11, I have your next keyword to win that flyaway to see Olivia Rodrigo. This is such a big show. Here's the deal. We're going to send you to L.A. to see the Unraveled tour. And you're going to get keywords to text in for your chance to win this flyaway. I actually looked at tickets to see her in Chicago. I think it's here in a couple weeks. They're like $1,000 a piece. And you could be going for absolutely free in L.A., which you know is where all the stars are going to be. But you got to get your keyword. It's coming up at 11 with Q105.

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0: News broke overnight that Diddy was rushed to the hospital on Saturday. Q105, it's Erica. Apparently with a head injury. Okay, I got questions because isn't he in solitary confinement? Did he do something to himself? What's going on here? We don't have any other details other than he is back at Fort Dix, which is the name of the prison he's in. And apparently back in solitary confinement. They put him in solitary confinement after they found out that he got contraband into the jail, which, by the way, was his Instagram. He got a phone with Instagram that he was getting nudes on. Good God. On the way, Mariah Carey. It's Q105.
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0: Did you see Pig Fest is going on Saturday? Q105, it's Erica. They just announced the band lineup for Pig Fest, and I know it'll be more bacon than one can consume. If you're looking for something fun to do, it's right on Adams Street this Saturday. 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
5: Hot, humid weather for the afternoon with a high right around 86 degrees for tonight. Clear early, and then a few showers and a couple thunderstorms possible by the early morning hours for tomorrow. And a few lingering showers still possible tomorrow. We'll have a high right around 67. In the First Alert Weather Center, I'm meteorologist Ross Elliott.
6: Wake up in the morning feeling like my glasses, I'm out the door, I'm gonna hit this city. I leave, brush my teeth with a bottle of Jack.

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I can't anymore. I've lost it. 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

Actress Selma Blair was taken into custody after she had a meltdown on a Delta flight from L.A. to New York last night. Q105, she freaked out. And I say freaked out. She tried to open the door while the plane was still in the air. She punched a flight attendant, bit another, went to the hospital, ended up hitting a nurse while she was in there. They say that she went off medication that she was taking for MS. And it may have triggered what was going on inside her. Either way, she was just in court today. It's Q105.

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0: 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On the way in just a few minutes, my mother-in-law is down in one of like those old folks communities in Florida. And she sent a picture this morning that has everybody like freaking out on her text thread. I'll tell you why on the way. Also coming up, Oasis, it's Q105.
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My poor mother-in-law, we're making fun of her so hardcore, but it turns out she was telling the truth. Q105, it's Erica. She is down in Punta Gorda, Florida, and she and her neighbors are freaking out because there is a picture of what appears to be something going through the clouds, and it looks like basically a jellyfish in the air. It looks psychedelic. It looks AI. It looks not real. It looks like a UFO. Turns out they all got pictures of the SpaceX launch that happened in Florida through the sky. We told her she was on drugs. No, I have to say sorry to my mother-in-law. You won't hear that often. It's real.

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1: Hot, humid weather for the afternoon with a high right around 86 degrees for tonight. Clear early, and then a few showers and a couple thunderstorms possible by the early morning hours for tomorrow, and a few lingering showers still possible tomorrow. We'll have a high right around 67. In the First Alert Weather Center, I'm meteorologist Ross Ellett.
2: Did you say?

I can't believe I freely danced to that at my high school homecoming. Q105, it's Erica. On the way in just a few minutes. 17% of us wouldn't do this without a weapon. I'll tell you what it is on the way in about 7 minutes. It's Q105.

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0: Are you spooked by cemeteries? Q105, it's Erica. A new poll found 70% of Americans, 17, say that they would not go into a cemetery at night without a weapon or a flashlight. Wait, really? I kind of like cemeteries. I mean, I guess I'd rather be in there during the day, but I am interested. There's something morbid about me that really likes going to a very old cemetery. It's like the best. On the way, Crazy Town, it's Q105.
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3: 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That's your Cumulus Toledo right now traffic.
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0: Q105, it's Erica. I'm super excited because I hate Thanksgiving and I get to spend Thanksgiving this year at the Lions game. And you know how they do like a halftime show for the Lions, and Eminem is like part of the curation of the halftime show they do for the Thanksgiving Day game. I don't know who the performer is. They haven't announced it yet, but what if Eminem comes out again? He came out last year with Jack White. It could happen again, guys. Lose yourself. It's Q105.
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8: 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The truth is that they could have something underlying inside them in their heart that causes abnormal heartbeats, seizures, high blood pressure. I'm just saying that if you've got a teen that's chugging energy drinks, you might just want to like...

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0: Right now, another chance to see Olivia Rodrigo in the Unraveled Tour. You could be seeing her in L.A. Airfare, hotel, stay, and tickets. 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And you could be going to see Olivia Rodrigo for one of the biggest shows ever. And it's L.A. 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

0: 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Eric Chase is going to have tickets for the...
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There was a study that was recently published in the Evolution in Human Behavior, and they found that women who stare at attractive female faces do so just as much as men. Now, obviously, men are doing it because they're looking for a mate. It's, you know, sexual preference. Women are doing it because they're admiring beauty. Women stare at attractive women just as much as heterosexual men do. However, obviously, it's for different reasons.

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0: Ashley Simpson, Pieces of Me. I think that went triple platinum in my car in like, what, 2002, 2003? 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

Q105, I'm getting out of here. Eric Chase is in next. It's Erica. Thanks for hanging out with me today. Be back here tomorrow. Enjoy this ridiculously warm weather while it lasts today. It's all downhill from here. Hand in my pocket now, Q105. Have a good day.

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8: 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Jacob's Pizza with four area locations to serve you some of the best pizza and more in Northwest Ohio. Hi, welcome to the show. Q105 Toledo's 90s and 2000s Jonas Brothers tickets. When to win those and how our feeds will be overwhelmed in a good way in a couple of days after Goo Goo Dolls.

we mostly control what we see. We can bend the algorithm to our will a bit. Q105, Toledo's 90s and 2000s. Hi, it's Eric. Thanks for tuning into the show. Tomorrow afternoon, actually each day this week, beginning tomorrow, so Wednesday, Thursday, Friday, in the 4 o'clock hour, Jonas Brothers tickets for the show coming up in a few weeks in Detroit. And then if you miss out, good chances over the weekend

0: kicks off the tour here this week. I know Erica will have some things lined up on Thursday, the day it opens at the Stranahan, to celebrate it, because it does fall within the 90s. So just preparing you that your feet is going to be a lot of people with bodyguard things, especially the night after, the day after the first show, which is Thursday. It runs through the weekend. A thank you, because I missed out on yesterday, so let me rewind a couple of days. We'll do that on the way after 3:30 with a kind of M&M and Eve 6 next.
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0: No unusual slowdowns, no issues at this time during your Tuesday commute. If you see anything we're not, let us know. That's your Cumulus Toledo right now traffic.
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The legendary Haunted Hydro is back. 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

I wasn't here yesterday, so I want to send along some thank yous to you. 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
7: They'll face the Brewers, but let's get through this series first. Game two tonight with the rookie on the mound. Still down in Tampa. Parker Messick against Freddy Peralta for the Rays as they try to go up 2-0 and then come back here, Q105.

thanks to a place I lived two jobs ago, I guess. I am well prepared for Pig Fest this weekend. More about it after Missy on Q105.

0: Q105, Toledo's 90s and 2000s this time tomorrow, or this hour tomorrow in the 4 o'clock hour. Chances to grab tickets for the Jonas Brothers as that show approaches later on this month in Detroit. Wednesday, Thursday, Friday in the 4 o'clock hour, and then this weekend for your very last chances to grab them here with us on Q105. We've talked about this a bunch. Maybe you've seen a bit more of it in your feed or wherever you spend lots of time online. Toledo Pig Fest is coming, kind of like Toledo Pickle Fest. So one of the places I lived before here, let's go back two places. I lived in Allentown, Pennsylvania, the Lehigh Valley. They have a team that plays in the Mud Hens League, the Iron Pigs. They did lots of bacon-themed promotions. If you do like bacon, this is going to be your event. Everybody from Manhattan's to Dietz and beyond. And TSA will be involved as well. They are the Flying Pigs with that beautiful pig up on top of the building. 11 to 7, and it is free. It's going to be, if Pickle Fest was any idea of what was to come, this is going to be jammed. I haven't looked at the forecast, but it is free. Same crew that do Party in the Park all summer long. Pig Fest is to come Saturday. Two other things to consider for the weekend. If you schedule it right, you can hit them all. We'll do that after 4:30. What am I going to play for you next? Let's see. Imagine Dragons and Boys to Men are on the way.
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0: Sort of disabled semi on the right shoulder. 75 southbound between 475 and 582. Also an accident. Holland, Sylvania northbound at Bancroft. Other than that, we're clear. If you're seeing anything we're not, let us know. That's your Cumulus Toledo right now traffic.
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8: 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Yeah. 'Cause me and my clique, we don't give a rock. 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

0: I have warned you about this for years. There is arguably too much to do. Just plan carefully and you can hit as much as you can get to and hopefully not miss anything. Q105 Toledo's 90s and 2000s. Do not miss winning Jonas Brothers tickets. Tomorrow, Thursday and Friday. In the 4 o'clock hour, you can grab those tickets here on the show. If you really have to wait to the last minute, more chances over the weekend here on Q105. This weekend, we talked Pigfest. That's Saturday only. Pints for Paws with Humane Ohio, excuse me, is Saturday. So do Pigfest first, then head over to that and support, excuse me again, Humane Ohio. They were awesome enough to make it out to Laura, my friend Laura Simmons-Wark. Thanks to her and her team for coming out to Hops and Hounds, making that a success. So enjoy that at Mommy Bay Brewing after Pigfest, or find a way to split yourself in half and do both. And then Sylvania Fall Festival, Saturday and Sunday, with some shuttles running to make your life a bit easier for that annual Sylvania event. I haven't looked ahead. Are we going to still have... Isn't it weird for it to be very warm and see all the dead leaves all over the ground? It fascinates me. A place I think many of us like, adding another location. We'll do that next. Fallout Boy and Sierra on the way.
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0: Some of the familiar spots for this time of the afternoon commute beginning to slow down. Still one incident. It's a disabled semi on the right shoulder, 75 southbound between 475 and 582. If you're seeing anything we're not, let us know. That's your Cumulus Toledo right now traffic.
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It's opening in Ann Arbor, which means we should make a trade and we should get a Zingerman's. Q105.

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0: we can control it a little bit. The algorithm, that is. Q105, Toledo's 90s and 2000s. Jonas Brothers tickets tomorrow, Thursday, and Friday in the 4 o'clock hour each day. 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We can bend the algorithm a little bit by what we engage with. Our feeds will be loaded one way or the other with Bodyguard pictures and beyond, because it opens up its tour here this week, Thursday at the Stranahan, goes through Sunday, so especially Friday or maybe even Thursday night after the first show, lots of Bodyguard things on our feeds. I'm trying to think of what the last show was that overwhelmed mine. Wasn't overwhelming, but I saw a lot of Come From Away, the 9/11 show. A lot of people had attended performances of that, but the Bodyguard is coming, and I know Erica will have something planned for the 90s at noon, because that movie and its music falls within the 90s and 2000s. She'll get to that on Thursday. Hopefully you can tune in for those Jonas Brothers tickets. Since I missed yesterday, let me throw some thank yous out for the weekend after 5:30. Gnarls Barkley and Backstreet next.
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0: Some of the familiar spots for this time of the afternoon commute beginning to slow down. Still one incident. It's a disabled semi on the right shoulder, 75 southbound between 475 and 582. If you're seeing anything we're not, let us know. That's your Cumulus Toledo right now traffic.
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0: Famous Olivia is all over. Dean, but this is Rodrigo. Get qualified to see Olivia Rodrigo in LA by texting the national keyword making to 95819 with Q105. Good luck. You know what?
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My dogs get a ton of affection. They don't get... I don't overfeed them when it comes to treats and whatnot, but Andre certainly got overfed. So let's do a lot of thank yous and a quick recap of Hops and Hounds from over the weekend after Beyonce and No Doubt on Q105.

0: 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If this is the first time you've had a chance to tune into the show today, welcome. Jonas Brothers tickets tomorrow, Thursday and Friday in the 4 o'clock hour for the Detroit show coming up at the end of the...
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0: Q105, Toledo's 90s and 2000s. 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Q105, Toledo's 90s and 2000s. Win Jonas Brothers tickets tomorrow, Thursday, and Friday in the 4 o'clock hour. And your last chances to win for the Detroit show coming up through the weekend here on Q105. So before here, I lived in Detroit, and before there, kind of close to home, Allentown, Pennsylvania, the Lehigh Valley. They have a minor league baseball team there that's in the Mud Hens League called the Iron Pigs. They did a ton of bacon-themed promotions, so I am very prepared for this weekend's Toledo Pig Fest. If you like all things bacon, this will be for you. It's from the same people who do Party in the Park and Pickle Fest. 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That's a good slug line. I like that. A couple other big things to consider for the weekend. If you schedule appropriately, you can get to them all, and we'll do that after 6:30. CeeLo and Lit are next.
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1: Rain showers are likely tonight with temperatures dipping in the mid-60s. We've got rain showers early tomorrow, then drying out for the afternoon. A much, much cooler day with highs in the upper 60s. That next chance of rain sneaks in late Thursday. High temperatures again in the 60s. From the 13 First Alert Weather Center, I'm Chief Meteorologist Jay Birschback.

One of my favorite songs of Olivia Rodrigo's is your national keyword this hour to get qualified to see that Olivia in Los Angeles. 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

I've suggested this for years. 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
10: Early on, and then head over to Mommy Bay Brewing for that. And then, of course, Saturday, but also Sunday, the annual Sylvania Fall Fest is happening. I know to help with some parking issues there, they will be running some shuttles from a couple of different areas. I'll throw this on my socials. You might see me throw something up my Instagram stories, a bunch of links for the day.

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You know I talk about Jacobs regularly on the show, and I'm happy to do so. They're a great sponsor of the show. I'm also a fan of Stubborn Brother. They're adding another location. Unfortunately, it doesn't do us much good because it will be in Ann Arbor. They should send a Zingermas here on trade. Q105. Lucy Liu.

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0: You got it on the night shift right here on Toledo's 90s and 2000 station Q105. It's Paul with you. Hey, how you doing? Pleasure to see you as always. Yep, we made it another night somehow. I'm not sure how, but we did it. So lots going on today on this 13th of Rocktober. Every time I try to get, you know, like, hey, what are we going to do? What are we going to talk about? What's new? Halloween's coming. That's all people care about. They don't care about anything else. But it is a Taco Tuesday. It's a two for Tuesday. And I want to know who's out there because, you know, I haven't been on the station in many, many a years. So I want to know who's out there doing what. So the text line, or you can call and say hi, 419-240-1055. Simple as that. Hey, it's me. I'm listening. I'm at work. I'm doing drugs. I'm traveling around. Who cares? Whatever you're doing, just give me a text. Let me know what's going on out there, and we'll get to know each other a little more. So it is a two for Tuesday. Here's what I'm looking for that. I need a song that you absolutely love. No matter what, you'll fight to the death about it. And then I need a song that you absolutely do not like. So text that in now. I want to see where you're at with your spectrum here, all right? What's that song that gets you rocking and rolling? It gets you moving. You know it's going to... You'll kick it up every time and you'll rock out loud to it. And then the other one, the second song, since it's a twofer, what's the one that you just will turn off in a minute? It's the worst. 419. 240-1055.
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8: Rain showers are likely tonight with temperatures dipping in the mid-60s. We've got rain showers early tomorrow, then drying out for the afternoon. A much, much cooler day with highs in the upper 60s. That next chance of rain sneaks in late Thursday. High temperatures again in the 60s. From the 13 First Alert Weather Center, I'm Chief Meteorologist Jay Birschbach.

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0: Hey, you want to go see the Jonas Brothers? 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
1: What?
0: Yep. 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

0: It's the Night Shift on Toledo's 90s and 2000 station Q105, Q1055.com. You got Paul here with you. Hey, how you doing? You guys doing all right? I'm doing all right. No problem at all.
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So I put up a silly post on the Paul, the producer page on the Facebook. I said, well, it's night number two, and I'm out of ideas. Don't know what to do. Well, I always had something I'm going to do, but people started giving me suggestions. I didn't need them, but people started giving me suggestions, and I saw Lo Dojo. He needs, well, my favorite, food suggestions. We'll talk about that coming up in just a few minutes on Q105.

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